songs. Some think I robbed them. Why I last 7 years only drunk like 5 songs? Peace, love, bygone, big body, guard, strong home. Bygones, I'm bygones, be bygones. 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

0: your cheek.
1: And I'm tired of you, honestly. 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
0: 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Call phones, cars, keys to the cars. 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
3: 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I am Eugenia Oma. First, the headlines. President Bola Tinubu urges Africa to end exploitation of critical minerals. Senate passes state police bill, empowers governors to appoint commissioners. Power outages hit France at its record hottest day since measurement began. FCT Minister Wike says Nigerians unhappy over Super Eagles World Cup miss. The detail. The federal government and the United Nations have agreed to deepen collaboration on human rights protection and victims' rights advocacy, with efforts also underway to resolve lingering paternity claims linked to Nigeria's past peacekeeping missions in Liberia. The Minister of Defense, General Christopher Musa, retired, reaffirms Nigeria's commitment to international humanitarian law and globally accepted human rights standards during a diplomatic working visit by the United Nations Assistant Secretary General and Victims' Rights Advocate, Najla Nassif Palmer, in Abuja. According to a statement by the Minister's Special Assistant on Media, Leah Katumba Batunde, Musa assured the visiting team of a transparent and seamless communication mechanism aimed at expeditiously resolving long-standing paternity claims connected to Nigeria's legacy missions in Liberia, with a view to bringing it to an end. In her remarks, Palmer disclosed that 42 legacy cases were currently under review and sought the support of the Nigerian government in ensuring justice and closure for victims. The Senate has passed the landmark constitutional alteration bill seeking to establish state police across the Federation, marking a major step in Nigeria's decades-long debate over decentralizing the country's policing structure to address worsening security. The passage followed a rigorous clause-by-clause consideration of the bill and came after more than two-thirds of senators voted in support through a manual voting process conducted on the floor of the chamber. Senate President Godswill Akpabio announced the passage of the legislation after lawmakers overwhelmingly backed the proposal during plenary. The bill's provisions were first considered at the Committee of the Whole before lawmakers adopted them and proceeded to a final vote. The National Human Rights Commission, the Small and Medium Enterprises Development Agency of Nigeria, and civil society groups have called for stronger collaboration, youth empowerment, and sustained investment in skills development to tackle violent extremism, unemployment, and human rights violation in the country. The call was made at a stakeholders' civil society and youth summit against violent extremism and human rights violation in Nigeria, organized by the National Council for Civil Society Organizations in partnership with Vision One Leadership Development Initiative.
4: The National Human Rights Commission remains steadfast in its commitment to promoting and protecting the rights of all persons, particularly those affected by conflict and insecurity. While security interventions are necessary, lasting peace can only be achieved by addressing the root causes of violent extremism, such as poverty, unemployment, inequality, social exclusion, weak institutions, and limited opportunities for young people. The youth of Nigeria must be empowered as ambassadors of peace, tolerance, and development. We must invest in education, leadership development, civic participation, and economic opportunities.
3: Also speaking, the Director General of the Small and Medium Enterprises Development Agency of Nigeria, Charles Odi, said tackling hunger and unemployment remained critical to addressing insecurity in the country.
5: If there are 100 businesses in Nigeria, 96% of them are small and medium businesses. So the other 4% are the big boys, the MTN, the Airtel, the Globacom. Every other person fall under small and medium. So you can see how big the scope is. This small and medium ecosystem contribute to 49.7%, approximately 50% of Nigeria's GDP. So this is how important you are. I remember someone was saying that they wanted to go on strike, and I said to them that if we as small businesses go on strike, Nigeria's GDP, Nigeria's economy will actually collapse. So you guys are so small. If all 39 million of us say we're closing shops, then we'll see the effect on Nigeria's economy. So this is how important you are to Nigeria's economy.
3: Convener of the summit, Emmanuel Jonah, urged young Nigerians to embrace entrepreneurship and skills acquisition rather than criminality, warning that unemployment and lack of opportunities could push frustrated youths towards insecurity.
1: Today we have Nigerians whose mindset is nothing but manipulation, whose mindset turns into terrorism, whose mindset turns into criminalities. Instead of innovation, entrepreneurship, skill development, among others, that can make itself to be productive and add value to nation building. This is greed. At the end, we blame those in government. We are not here to condemn government. We are here to talk to ourselves. Because if we can change our attitude within this hall, we can change the attitude of people outside this hall. What we are experiencing here today, calling security, is a deliberate act. A deliberate act in the sense that we know what is right, but we refuse to do it.
3: President Bola Tinubu has urged member countries of the African Mineral Strategy Group to speak with one voice and stop Africa from being treated as a pit for raw materials. Receiving the AMSG delegation at the State House, the president said the group must end exploitation, avoid bureaucracy and deceit, and push for value addition, technology transfer, and local refining.
6: God has endowed us with these miracles. We should try as much as possible to ensure value addition and prevent Africa from being a mining pit for the rest of the world. It should be a great value, a great benefit for us to develop where.
3: AMSG Chairman Dele Alaiken noted that Nigeria's focus on local value addition and empowering artisanal miners is being emulated by other African countries. Alaiken said member states are now prioritizing beneficiation and that some have banned raw material exports. The National Drug Law Enforcement Agency, NDLEA, has arrested a Mexican methamphetamine export and four Nigerians during a raid on an industrial-scale clandestine during laboratory hidden in a forest in Tapa Village, Igbarapa North local government area of Oyo State. The suspects apprehended on June 17th include 56-year-old Mexican national Jose Villa Ochoa and four Nigerians identified as Maxwell Uche Nevo, 30, Olatunji Yusuf, 37, Bankole Akeem, 45, and Ganiu Monsiu, 43.
7: What they uncovered is a massive factory-level production line of poison. The laboratory was fully stocked with a friendly array of precursor chemicals, industrial catalysts, and heavy-duty processing equipment. Chemicals and materials recovered include 32 to propanone, that's P2B, which is the main highly controlled precursor required for methamphetamine synthesis, 1,800 liter drums containing phenylactic acid, that is the primary precursor used to synthesize, 2 180 liter drums containing a staggering 300 liters of whitish crystalline substance.
3: He said a follow-up forensic examination of the facility uncovered large quantities of precursor chemicals and industrial equipment used in producing methamphetamine. 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Still to come, are foreign sports and entertainment. Away from the national stories, France Weather Agency says the nation has recorded its hottest day since records began in 1947, breaking a record set on Tuesday. The national temperature indicator, an average of day and night temperatures across dozens of locations, hit 30 degrees Celsius, up from 29.8 degrees Celsius a day. More than half of the country remains under a red heat alert, with tens of thousands of homes in the west without power. And in sports, Minister of the Federal Capital Territory Nyesa Mwiki has expressed disappointment over the Super Eagles' failure to qualify for the 2026 FIFA World Cup, urging former team captain Joseph Yobo to convey Nigerians' frustration to the players. Wike spoke during the official inauguration of the Kuje Wagwalada Road in Abuja, where Yobo was among dignitaries in attendance. The minister said many Nigerians remained unhappy that the country missed out on the ongoing expanded 48-team World Cup, while countries with less football pedigree secured qualifications. In the world of entertainment, actress and media personality Nancy Sime has revealed that discussing her earnings is one thing she avoids completely, regardless of who is asking. Speaking on a show, Nancy was asked how much she earned from a recent project, but the actress declined to disclose the amount, insisting that her finances are strictly private. The conversation later shifted to relationships, with the host asking whether she would be willing to discuss her finances with a man she is dating or married to. Nancy maintained her stance, questioning the need for such discussions. And with that entertainment story, we end the news. But before we go, let's take a listen at stories that made headlines. President Bola Tinubu has urged member countries of the African Minerals Strategy Group to speak with one voice and stop Africa from being treated as a pit for raw materials. The Senate has passed the landmark constitutional alteration bill seeking to establish state police across the Federation. On the foreign scene, France Weather Agency says the nation has recorded its hottest day since records began in 1947, breaking record set on Tuesday. And in sports, Minister of the Federal Capital Territory Nyesa Mwiki has expressed disappointment over the Super Eagles' failure to qualify for the 2026 FIFA World Cup. Thank you for listening to The World News on The Beat 97.9 FM Abuja. 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I am Eugenia Uma. Thank you for listening.
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0: Welcome back to, yeah, that's a Pepper Thing. 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
2: 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I am Nathan Williams. The federal government has begun disbursing outstanding 2025 allowances to beneficiaries of the Bilateral Education Agreement Scholarship Program studying in partner countries abroad. This was revealed in a statement by the Federal Ministry of Education and by the Ministry's Director of Press and Public Relations, Boriowo Folashade. Rivers State Governor Siminalayi Fubara has announced his withdrawal from the All Progressive Congress APC governorship primary election in the state. Fubara made this known in a statement personally signed, saying he would support whoever emerges as the party's candidate. The governor said Rivers State is bigger than any individual, stressing that at this critical moment, the peace, stability and unity of the state must take precedence over personal interest. Governor Peter Mbah of Enugu State inspected various major roads and other infrastructure projects executed by his administration preparatory to their inauguration. Some of the projects he inspected included the 40-kilometer Owo, Ubahu, Amakano, Omealo, Neke Ikem Dual Carriageway, 14.5 kilometers Amechi Idodo Uruku Amagunze Road, and the new Enugu Smart City and Enugu International Hospital on Rangers Avenue, Enugu. On the foreign scene, British leader Keir Starmer has defended a contentious move to ease sanctions on import of Russian jet fuel and diesel as the Middle East war causes prices to spiral. The trade license, which allows the UK to import Russian crude oil refined in third countries such as India, was heavily criticized by opposition parties. In sports news, Aston Villa ended their 30-year trophy drought in style as spectacular goals from Yuri Tielemans and Emiliano Buendia inspired a 3-0 win against Freiburg in the Europa League final on Wednesday. Unai Emery's side took the lead late in the first half in Istanbul through Tielemans' thunderous volley. In entertainment, Nollywood actress and filmmaker Ruth Kadri has called on the authorities to empower Nigerians to protect themselves amid rising insecurity in the country. Kadri made the statement in a post shared on her social media page on Tuesday, where she expressed frustration over repeated attacks, killings, and increasing fear among citizens in different parts of Nigeria. And that's the headline news on the Beat 97.9 FM Abuja. Thank you for listening. 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I am Nathan Williams. Have a pleasant day.
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And I do what I'm sorry about. 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

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They say a dude is only as cool as his talk is, but I know that you real because your walk is. 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

0: 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So this Australian man is reflecting on something that happened to him back in 2011, and you may have seen a movie that got that was inspired by this true life story. So this man was broke and he went to the ATM and tried to transfer some money. Despite only having like $3, he tried to do a transfer of $30 or so, and it went through. And he was like, what just happened? And instantly felt like he had some superpowers. His name is Dan Saunders, and he was a bartender at the time. And surprisingly, he felt like he had superpowers. He would call his friends, ask them what they want. He said some would ask for a horse, a Ferrari, what, like $30, $50,000, and whatever you not. And he was just buying it straight up. But one thing was at the back of his mind, he was scared that he was doing something bad, and one day the police were going to bust him, that he had nightmares and bad dreams of things going wrong and going south. But he enjoyed this for around 4 months and spent around $1.6 million. He said, and I quote, he felt like a white Kanye West. He could do anything that he wanted to do. But he eventually made some appearances in an interview, talked about it, and then later got arrested and was sentenced to around 1 year in prison and was asked to pay $250,000 in restitution. And now he spends his time encouraging people, teaching people about addictions and the consequences of making bad decisions. What would you have done if you were in this case? Would you have torn yourself in or live a life that would keep you on the run forever? $1.6 million? Hey, that is a lot of money, my guy. Like, absolutely a lot of money. I cannot say what I'll do. I cannot. But let that ATM mistakenly make that glitch. That's all I'm going to say, you know. Your Drive Time Show on the Beat 97 ABJ. We're wrapping this one up in just a bit.
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I know I fell in love, but I don't get your money. 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

Victor Velmo, Victor Velmo, on your drive time show on the heartbeat of Abuja, the Beat 97 ABJ. Thank you for staying there and for letting me be a part of your evening. It's a pleasure. I want to say have a good evening. And of course, I'm wishing Ivory Coast, they are one of the African teams playing in the World Cup, and they have their game today. A win for Ivory Coast means a lot to them. So, hey, we're rooting and supporting Ivory Coast to go out there and get that win. Your drive time show on the Beat 97 ABJ comes to a wrap. I'll see you tomorrow on the Friday edition of your drive time show. Shetty's waking you up tomorrow morning from 6 o'clock. My name is Victor Velmo. I'm out of here. Bye for now.

friend. Know what I'm saying? Outside is back to what it was, you know what I'm saying? Atlanta, tell you about my run, you know what I'm saying? Ask Pluto Bank.

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The Beat. The Beat. The Beat. The Beat. 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